0: 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Radio libre y social contra el poder.
1: I need to speak to someone about GA.
2: You're receiving or did you want to
1: No, apply? I just want to see what is involved in applying.
2: You're calling for yourself?
1: Yes,
2: no
1: I am.
2: No children will be applying with you?
1: No children.
2: How much income have you had so far this very month of June?
1: Zero.
2: Zero. You might be eligible to have a recent rent receipt in your name in San Francisco.
1: How recent?
2: Well, within the last month or two, probably. When did you...
1: No, because I've been staying with friends for at least that long.
2: Well, it may be a little difficult for you to demonstrate residence here. There may be other ways to explain your continued attachment since March. You know, most people pay rent. A lot of them get a rent receipt, and that's the easiest way, but there are other ways. You will also need picture ID issued by a government.
3: Yes. Can I hear it back?

Yedera Yabu Raque Huelga Radio Rand Yabu Pagato Yehai Deshkahe Naranzan Quadipentiga Toyehai Rabat.